0: You've got a thumb, but so does a possum. The difference, you know how to work a smartphone. 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Sing it. Shout it. Whisper it like you're hiding something from your spouse. We don't care. We'll get it on the air. And if we take a little long, blame the possum. He's supposed to be helping. Retro Rocks. Your request is just one thumb away.
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2: Here's your Retro Rocks Long Island weather. Showers and thunderstorms tonight. Lows dropping to around 65. Tomorrow, expect mostly cloudy skies with highs reaching 75. Hope you've got the windows closed and a good book ready, because it looks like we're in for some showers and thunderstorms across the island tonight. Right now, 72 and cloudy in Cold Spring Harbor.
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somebody greenlit the AMC Pacer, the Ford Pinto, and the Chevrolet Vega in the same decade. 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
4: Beware calculating criminals. The University of California has come up with a calculator for cops. Now the police can add up the evidence at the scene of the crime, and the answer just might finger the culprit.
5: It seemed impossible and just too easy that this amiable Zip had discovered what we'd all been looking for years.
6: Calculator. Was a very smooth operator.
4: An experimental crime-stopping program in San Diego has equipped burglary detectives with a pocket-sized computer. When the police have tallied up all the evidence on the cop computer, it will display a number from 1 to 100.
7: You can't take 3 from 2. 2 is less than 3, so you look at the 4 in the tens place. Now that's really 4 tens, so you make a 3 tens, regroup, and you change a 10 to 10 ones, and you add them to the 2 and get 12, and you take away 3, that's 9. Is that clear?
8: Let's see, we've got 3 stolen TVs, 9 p.m., 2 suspects seen leaving by 1 witness, and a...

0: Commercial license plate. That's good for a 73.
1: The higher the number the computer indicates after evaluating the evidence, the more likely the police are to solve the crime.
2: Who done it? Who stole my baby? Who done it? Everyone in the room looks shady.
1: The portable crime computer's main use is to tell police which crimes to investigate and which don't have enough leads to follow. And in a city like San Diego, which has about 30 new burglary cases each day, the computer should be able to help the police improve the efficiency of their investigations.
2: Brass knuckles won't help you when your hands ain't clean. Rubber hoses, broken noses are a trench coat scene.
1: To test the effectiveness of the computer, San Diego detectives are following their own instincts during the first month of the tests. The computer scores on each crime are being withheld from the investigators, but they're being closely watched by their supervisors. During a second month of testing, the detectives will only pursue cases that have gotten high computer scores to see which procedure results in the most arrests and convictions.
3: Nowhere to run, baby. Nowhere to hide.
1: When all the scores are in, California cops hope their pocket crime calculators will add to the number of convictions and subtract from the crime rate.
4: I figured it out.
5: She figured it out. She figured it out.
4: I figured it out. With the pencil and the pad, I figured it out.
1: Steve Crowley on the News Blimp.
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8: Here's your Retro Rocks Long Island weather. Showers and thunderstorms tonight. Lows dropping to around 65. Tomorrow, expect mostly cloudy skies with highs reaching 75. You might want to make sure the windows are closed up tight tonight because we're looking at some showers and thunderstorms rolling through. Right now, 69 and cloudy in Bethpage.
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Jaws came out in 1975 and convinced an entire generation the ocean was trying to kill them. The ocean couldn't be reached for comment. Here's another Retro 70s classic.

0: 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You talk, we listen, the song plays. It's like leaving a voicemail that actually gets returned. Retro Rocks. Go ahead, say it.
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3: Stay with us now for heartrending contemporary drama on Love of Grass.
4: The grass isn't always greener on the other side of the fence, especially when it comes to marijuana from Mexico.
5: Oh, wow.
3: Wow, indeed.
4: For the past 5 years, with United

0: United States cooperation, the Mexican government has been trying to destroy marijuana and opium poppy crops with the herbicide Paraquat.
1: Well, that's a bummer.
2: A bummer indeed.
0: Last spring, the National Institute on Drug Abuse was asked to study whether smoking pot that had been sprayed with the herbicide is dangerous.
3: Well, I wouldn't smoke marijuana in California now, man. You can get a ticket for that.
0: Now, the preliminary studies have just been released.
4: I'm down to seeds and stems again, too.
5: We know that a small amount of Paraquat itself does come through in the smoke.
0: Dr. Richard Hawks is a research chemist with the National Institute of Drug Abuse.
6: I know they've had other tests where they say it doesn't harm you, but sure. Believe me, kids, this stuff is dangerous sure. to fool with.
7: Hey, it ain't good for my body, and it's much worse for my head.
0: One problem for pot smokers trying to steer clear of Paraquat-treated marijuana is that it's difficult to identify the contaminated pot.
5: It is not something you can see, smell, or taste. Some of the contaminated samples we have seen looked perfectly normal, even though they were highly contaminated.
4: Roll on the reaper. We'll have some milling of fun.
0: Although the study isn't complete, researchers seem to feel there's not too much danger in the Paraquat sprayed pot for occasional smokers.
5: The average smoker, the one who does two or three joints a week or a weekend smoker or something like that, is much less likely to ever manifest any damage that could cause any sort of permanent impairment.
8: You've got any dope, man?
9: Have I got any dope? Is the sky blue?
8: Is it any good?
9: Is it any good? Does Cleveland start with a K?
4: And I said, no, I don't smoke it no more.
0: The government admits that their cooperative effort with the Mexican government has had little effect on the availability of pot. But at least the government may finally be able to prove their long-standing contention. Smoking marijuana may be bad for one's health.
6: And remember, only dopes use dope.
10: Definitely, I feel we have too many dopes. Yes.
11: Be with us tomorrow for another exciting chapter of Love of Grass.
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13: Here's your Retro Rocks Long Island weather. Showers and thunderstorms tonight. Lows dropping to around 65. Tomorrow, expect mostly cloudy skies with highs reaching 75. Even with those mild temperatures hanging around, it looks like you'll be hearing some thunder and seeing some rain later tonight as those showers and thunderstorms roll in. Right now, 69 and cloudy in Islip.
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2: Released in August 1967, Woman Woman was Gary Puckett and the Union Gap's first hit song. It peaked at number 4 on the U.S. Billboard Hot 100 in early 1968, establishing the band as a major force in pop music. Here's a fun fact. The song's lyrics, about a man suspecting his wife of infidelity, resonated with listeners and set the stage for the band's signature dramatic, emotional ballads. It was also co-written by Jim Glazer, who later became a successful country artist.
3: Here

to San Francisco, she must have lost her way. Posting a poster of Pancho and Cisco one California day. She says she believes in a Robin Hood and brotherhood and colors of green and gray.

San Francisco, I will be Gadgeway. I'll be the Count of Monte Cristo, you'll be the Countess May.

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4: Question, young man, we're going to have to gag you.
5: What question?
4: Gag him.
6: For years, legal experts have said the nation's courts are too clogged. This can be especially true in civil litigation. A case can take years to get to court and years to settle.

0: muddy purple clothes.
1: Attorney Carl Pearson says he's found a better way. He's just established the National Private Court and plans to offer quick, inexpensive civil litigation proceedings.
2: I'm setting up this National Private Court in order to be able to reduce the congestion in our existing court systems. In every city and every state in the country, we have need for additional facilities to resolve disputes.
3: Well, you boys fight it out among yourselves.
4: Okay, Mother.
2: We have such a small amount now that one law firm in the country has as many lawyers in that firm as there are total federal judges in the entire country. Now, that's outrageous. We ought to have 10 times the number of judges.
5: I say, take on to my lawyers. Honorable Charles H. Hungerdunga. Sheriff Hungerdunga, Hungerdunga, Hungerdunga, Hungerdunga, and McCormick. Semicolon.
6: How do you spell semicolon?
1: Mr. Pearson says once two parties agree to proceedings in the National Private Court, the verdict is legally binding.
2: A lawyer will act as a judge, and he will be appointed by the consent of the parties and paid for, paid legal fees by the parties. He will then handle a case the same way as he would handle it if he had been a federal judge.
1: The private court is more comprehensive than arbitration, which is also supposed to alleviate congestion in the courts.
2: We would go by the rules of law and not attempt to compromise matters, which is what arbitration is all about.
7: Bring the lawyer, and I'll bring mine. Get together, we could have a bad time.
2: So we're not arbitration. We are really a parallel court system.
1: Mr. Pearson expects he'll have no shortage of clients.

0: sense for the private court. For one thing, the proceedings are secret, unlike the public spectacle in a regular court. And perhaps more importantly, litigation would be much cheaper and faster for all parties.
1: There's only you and me, and we just disagree.
0: Some attorneys and law firms have already expressed interest in participating. And by all accounts, they're courting a very sound idea.
2: Courtroom. Please bring on the first
0: key. Jim Reeves on the News Blimp.
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4: Here's your Retro Rocks Long Island weather. Showers and thunderstorms tonight. Lows dropping to around 65. Tomorrow, expect mostly cloudy skies with highs reaching 75. Even if it's just cloudy and mild outside your window right now, you'll definitely want to keep the umbrella close at hand as we head deeper into tonight. Right now, 68 and cloudy in Merrick.
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0: 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You'll understand why in about 4 seconds.
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2: On this day in 1980, Fleetwood Mac closes out a nine-month tour at the Hollywood Bowl. It has been a brutal run. The band behind Rumors and Tusk has been grinding through dates since the previous winter, carrying all the personal tension that made those records what they were. At the end of the night, Lindsey Buckingham tells the crowd this will be their last show for a long time. He means it. The band does not play live again for over 2 years. No farewell announcement, no dramatic split, they just stop. Sometimes the most honest thing a band can say to its audience is that it has nothing left to give.
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0: And now, another hour of the biggest, the best, and the most classic hits and classic rock. 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

0: Widely known to us as Starsky and Hutch, the $6 million man in Kojak.
1: How do you like that, Lollipop? What'll they think of next?
0: Yet the shows are just as popular in Europe as they are here. In fact, American TV is America's leading cultural export.
2: When will you realize Vienna waits for you? There's only one song that the TV sings, and that's some pennies from heaven while the register rings.
0: Critics of American TV cringe at the image of America given to overseas viewers by the exported shows.
3: The Howl of the Wolf movie. Presenting honest stories of working people as told by rich Hollywood stars.
0: But when French intellectuals forced the government-controlled networks to cut back on American shows high in violence but low in intellectual content, viewers protested. Calls poured into the networks complaining about the slow-paced and long-winded shows that replaced the American action series.
3: This is you, TV. For you, the viewer.
4: I don't know much about art, but I know what I like.
0: Generally, crime drama, action adventure, and westerns are the most popular export shows. Some American situation comedies never make it overseas, because the jokes lose too much in the translation.
5: Give rats for treats, strike for toys, which means beat it. Go away.
6: I was sitting home alone one night, not doing nothing, everything was alright. I fixed myself a little something to eat. I flipped on a tube and I propped up my feet.
0: While countries like England and Australia have accepted American programs and the small doses they get, A.W. Johnson, president of the Canadian Broadcasting Corporation, fears a loss of distinctive Canadian culture because of 24-hour exposure to what he terms American electronic rape. So even though foreign audiences seem inclined to turn on and tune in, their governments could be turned off by American TV.
7: The slime oozing out from your TV set.
2: Well, this is light. This is prime time. This is living in the USA.
0: Steve Crowley on the News Blimp.
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9: Retro Rock's Long Island weather update. Overnight, mostly cloudy skies, dropping to near 65. Later today, look for mostly cloudy skies. Expect a high near 75. Right now, 67 and cloudy in Huntington.
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4: 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His original had a laid-back, soulful feel before Gray's version took it to another level. 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

0: The 80s gave us shoulder pads, hair metal, and the Commodore 64. 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
0: And drove around just to talk to strangers. The 70s invented social media and were too high to notice.
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0: She's always listening. You know this. You've made peace with it. So put the surveillance to work. Say, Alexa, play Retro Rocks. Now she's not just recording your every move. She's doing it to a soundtrack. Zeppelin, Steely Dan, Hall & Oates, 60s through the 80s. You know, the good stuff. Retro Rocks. The only thing in your house that isn't spying on you.
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0: Refugees from the Woodstock Nation no doubt remember the 1970 Earth Day celebration. That was a nationwide event intended to increase the public's awareness of ecology. Well, now the man who helped organize that celebration, Dennis Hayes, has decided the masses need some awareness about another subject, solar energy. And so to bring this awareness to the public, preparations are now underway to designate May 3rd as Sunday.
1: Sunday, Sunday,
2: Sunday,
1: Sunday.
3: In 1970, the estimated participants in that first Earth Day were 20 million people, and I think that Sunday has the potential to be a considerably larger event. So it's our hopes that we'll be having literally thousands of different events from coast to coast.
1: Sunday!
2: Sunday! See Tim Leary, super blown head, Sunday!
1: Sunday, see Stan Daredevil Harris set his nostril hairs on fire and drive to Milwaukee. Sunday!
2: Sunday! U.S. Amphetamine Speedway, Route 69 at the Willoughby Bridge, Sunday!
4: Here comes the sun. Here comes the sun, I say, it's all right.
0: According to Mr. Hayes and others involved in organizing Sunday, the public and their elected officials haven't kept up with developments in solar energy. For instance, over the past 5 years, the price of some conventional fuels has increased 4 or 5 times, making a solar alternative more financially attractive now. For another thing, most people are unaware of recent developments in solar energy technology.
4: Was a sunny day. Not a cloud was in the sky.
0: Without massive demonstrations like Sunday, the organizers fear conventional energy interests could slow down the development of solar power.
3: Really, there are companies that have massive multi-billion-dollar investments in competing energy sources, and these may be energy sources that don't have much future in a solar era. And as a consequence, it will be clearly in their interest to slow down at least the rate of

0: Retro Rocks Long Island weather update. Overnight, mostly cloudy skies, dropping to near 65. Later today, look for mostly cloudy skies. Expect a high near 75. Right now, 68 and partly cloudy in Plainview.
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5: When soul and southern rock collide, you get something unforgettable. Wilson Pickett didn't just sing Hey Jude. He shouted it from the rooftops with fire, grit, and gospel glory. And backing him, a young Duane Allman, bending guitar strings like they were made of lightning. This version took a Beatles ballad and turned it into a soulful explosion that lit the fuse for southern rock. 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

0: Many women who gave up their babies at birth are adopting some new attitudes.
1: Changes in attitudes, nothing remains quite the same.
0: Now, women who gave their babies up for adoption are organizing to gain the right to more information from adoption agencies and adopting parents.
2: The agency should be telling we, the birth parents, about the child's development, if the child has inherited any type of disease, how the child is progressing.
0: Naomi Ropey is a coordinator for Concerned United Birth Parents, called CUB. With a few chapters scattered across the country, CUB is ready to begin the fight for more recognition for natural birth parents in the adoption picture.
3: Oh, that son of mine.
4: He's not your son, Fred.
3: Stop torturing me, Ethel.
5: Take good care of my baby.
0: Most birth parents sign away any claim to their children when they place them with an adoption agency. Later, many try to find out what became of their children. But the law is on the side of the adoption agency in blocking the location efforts.
6: Where are you now, my son?
0: Most adoptees know they're not related to their parents by blood. The members of CUB want adoptive children to have the right to examine their adoption papers to find their birth parents, if the adopted child wants to.
2: Adoptees certainly have the right to know more about their natural heritage and their roots and their medical background than they are provided by from the agency.
5: Little child of mine, I want to be here, no, not like my father did.
0: The birth parent struggle has raised a storm of controversy. Many feel having given up their babies in the first place, the birth parent has given up any future claim to their offspring. Others are sympathetic to the cause, feeling uncontrollable circumstances may have forced them into giving up their children.

0: for mostly cloudy skies. Expect a high near 75. Right now, 68 and cloudy in Islip.
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0: Let's rewind to where the magic began.
2: Released on August 4th, 1979, I Want to Be Your Lover was Prince's first hit song. It peaked at number 11 on the U.S. Billboard 100 and hit number 1 on the Billboard Hot Soul Singles chart, giving him his breakthrough success. Now here's a fun fact. Prince played every instrument on the track, showcasing his incredible musicianship and setting the stage for his legendary career. Here's the

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0: Let's be honest. That little speaker has been listening to every word you say. Your fights, your snoring, the thing that you said about your brother-in-law. So give her something worth eavesdropping on. 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And drown out their surveillance with Zeppelin, Elton, and Fleetwood Mac. 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She'll still sell your secrets to somebody. But now there's a killer soundtrack under it. Retro Rocks on Alexa, whether she likes it or not.
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0: The Constitution that forms the foundation of our government and laws was written in 1787. Today it's the oldest in the world, and one of the reasons may be that the Founding Fathers built in ways to change it. Changing the Constitution has been a goal of many conservative groups throughout the country who want to change the direction of America's laws and lifestyles.
1: And across the nation, the voice of the people responds to the will of the people.
0: Within the past decade, conservatives have attempted to change the Constitution to overturn the Supreme Court's one-man, one-vote ruling, to reinstate school prayers, and to ban integration through busing.
2: Here in tiny Buena Vista, California, the Democratic candidate took a definite stand on the busing issue today by forcing seven school buses into a multiple accident.
3: I'll tip my hat to the new Constitution. Take a bow for the new revolution.
0: A group called Americans for a Constitutional Convention is behind a movement to gain a constitutional amendment banning abortion. Its spokesman is Daniel Buckley, not related to, but politically allied with, former Senator James and publisher William F.
4: The Fifth Amendment guarantees the American people the right to resort to the method that we're resorting to. It's American as can be, and we're using our rights as American citizens because the United States Senate is a pro-abortion body and will not act on a meaningful human life amendment.
5: Then God, sir, get thee to it, for Congress never will.
0: It's not the Fifth Amendment, but rather Article 5 of the Constitution that outlines two ways to make amendments. The only way used up until now is for state legislatures to ratify an amendment written and passed by Congress. But the way Mr. Buckley and his fellow conservatives favor is to convene a constitutional convention, nicknamed the Con-Con.
6: The First Amendment, I think, is the heart of the Constitution.
0: A few years ago, a national poll revealed a majority of Americans wouldn't approve the Bill of Rights if they had to vote on it today. And opponents of the Constitutional Convention fear it could take away some of our rights if it's ever convened.

0: They weren't trying to go viral. They were trying to blow the roof off.
1: I'm David Page of Toto. This is Steve Lukather.
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3: 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We're Van Halen.
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0: Hi, I'm Sandy Kay. Join me every Sunday morning at 10 for a breath of fresh air. It's an hour of terrific music and interviews that you're not going to want to miss. 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
1: Hello, hello. Ken Michaels here, ready to bring you today's Beatles trivia. And this time, it's brought to you in the form of a game called Think for Yourself. In this game, I mention the titles of four Beatle or solo Beatle songs, and you have to figure out what unique feature they all share in common with each other. Now, it has to be something that's really unique, not something as simple as John sang the lead vocals, or the songs all came out the same year. Something very unique you have to keep in mind. You ready? The four songs are The Inner Light, A Day in the Life, Run of the Mill, and Tomorrow Never Knows. Once again, the four songs, The Inner Light, A Day in the Life, Run of the Mill, and Tomorrow Never Knows. Can you tell me what unique feature those four songs all have in common? Think it over, and I'll get back to you in a few minutes.
2: Meow, meow.

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1: Did you figure out the answer to our Beetle game, Think for Yourself? You had to tell me what unique feature these four Beetle or solo Beetle songs have in common. The four songs are The Inner Light, A Day in the Life, Run of the Mill, and Tomorrow Never Knows. The answer? The titles of all four songs cannot be found in the song lyrics. Now, most songs that have been written with lyrics usually contain the song title somewhere, but these four songs don't have them at all. It doesn't happen that often, but in the case of these four songs, they all share that in common with each other. The three songs from the Beatles, The Inner Light, A Day in the Life, and Tomorrow Never Knows, plus the one song, Run of the Mill, from George Harrison's All Things Must Pass, never mention the song titles in the song lyrics. A bit of a tricky one right there, and kudos to you if you figured it out. 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

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It was called Visionary. Here's another totally awesome 80s classic on Retro Rocks.

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0: this is Chuck Matthews on Greatest Hits USA. And coming up this weekend, we are going to answer the following questions. What song was recorded in a bathroom? Who sat on top of a phone book? And who had the number one record this week in 1969? Find out! 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
5: A few centuries ago, when Muhammad wouldn't go to the mountain supposedly came to him.
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5: Something along those lines may happen in the U.S. Many Americans have no way of getting to the country's national parks like Yosemite and Yellowstone, so now the Interior Department wants to bring national parks to the cities.
6: Give me that countryside of life.
5: Actually, the plan doesn't call for transporting any national parks from their existing wilderness locales, but the federal government may take over and improve many deteriorating city parks.
7: Isn't nature wonderful? Hey, yeah, yeah, yeah, yeah!
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9: The local parks in urban areas are really in a state of very bad shape. 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
10: As I walk around the streets of your town, try not to bring myself down.
5: Up until now, the Interior Department has been almost exclusively concerned with the big wilderness national parks. 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
11: I know we've come a long way. 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

0: Retro Rocks Long Island weather update. Overnight, mostly cloudy skies, dropping to near 65. Later today, look for mostly cloudy skies. Expect a high near 75. Right now, 66 and cloudy in Woodbury.
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7: On this day in 1982, Fleetwood Mac opens the Mirage Tour in Atlanta. The album just hit number one. The band is back together after the chaos of Tusk and a long stretch of solo projects. They want to prove they can still fill arenas. Their opening act is a little-known Australian band called Men at Work. Their debut album, Business as Usual, is already climbing the charts. By the time the Mirage Tour wraps in October, Men at Work won't need an opening slot anymore. They'll be headlining their own sold-out shows with the number one album and number one single in the country simultaneously. Fleetwood Mac gave them a stage. They didn't need it for long.
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0: You've got a thumb, but so does a possum. The difference, you know how to work a smartphone. So use it. 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Sing it. Shout it. Whisper it like you're hiding something from your spouse. We don't care. We'll get it on the air. And if we take a little long, blame the possum. He's supposed to be helping. Retro Rocks. Your request is just one thumb away.
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0: The automobile in America has always been much more than a mere machine. The car has been a symbol of status, power, even of a romantic notion of wanderlust. But for those of you who haven't been watching the road or what's on it, the American car is going through some drastic changes. It's becoming more practical. The change in the auto industry is a result of the government's increasing involvement with it, according to Leon Mandel, auto expert and author of Driven, The American Four-Wheeled Love Affair.
1: The federal government will literally put the auto manufacturers out of business unless they conform to these three requirements. 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
2: She's real fine, my 409.
0: The auto industry has been complaining of government intervention in their manufacturing and planning process. But Detroit is learning there's profit in regulation.
1: Detroit is making a profit on all of the things that it's required to build into its cars. The more things the government requires, in one sense, the larger the profit Detroit makes on each unit.
4: In the last powerful days of another way of life, when everything happened in cars, when sullen, desperate men would do anything for a tankful.
2: Up and down as the wheels go round, and I put up the top and the wheels won't stop.
0: There's a good bet the government will also tell automakers to develop some sort of maintenance standard, maybe even the imposition of a 100,000-mile warranty. This is because auto repair complaints are the number one problem reported to the Better Business Bureau every year. Yet even though cars are being built much more rationally, it doesn't appear their drivers have caught up.
1: The moment we realize that it's an artifact, a device, for our use, to be driven by us instead of driving us, then we can put it into national perspective.
2: I'm in love with my car.
0: Susan O'Connell on the News Blimp.
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6: Retro Rock's Long Island weather update. Mostly cloudy skies today, highs topping out near 75. Cloudy skies tonight, overnight lows around 65. Right now, 66 and cloudy in Copaig.
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0: You know the song,
1: but do you know the cover story?
0: Let's take a closer look at some of our favorite songs.
2: The Trogs made Wild Thing a garage rock anthem in 1966, but not every cover played it straight. Enter Senator Bobby, an hilarious novelty version that turned this classic into a political parody. Let's hear this wild take on Wild Thing.
3: Stand by, Senator. Remember, on this record, we're trying to answer Senator McKinley's hit record. And, George, you have a word here?
4: All right, Senator, this one's for the Democrats, so let's really hear it.
5: All right, I think I'm about as ready as I'm ever going to be.
3: Okay, stand by. This is Wild Thing, take 72. Senator?

0: thing. You make my heart sing. You make everything groovy. Wild thing. A wild thing. I think I love you. But I want to know for sure. Come on and hold me tight. I love you, yes. How's that, guys? Is that about
1: pretty
0: it?
1: Pretty close, Senator. A little less stuttering, please, all right? A little more of a liberal interpretation, Senator. Can you do that? And watch the pronunciation of the word heart.
0: Wild thing.
1: That's perfect, Senator. Lay it on it now.
0: You make my heart sing.
1: It's really coming along, Senator.
0: You make everything groovy. Yes. Wild thing. All right, Teddy on the ocarina, let's go. Tempo, Teddy, tempo.
1: Senator, we're going to have to get these kids out of the studio.
0: I'm sorry, Ethel, you want to... The kids are stepping on the musicians, Ethel. Get them out of the recording studio now, I think. Yeah. Eunice, a little more tempo there, please.
1: Senator, do you feel comfortable now?
0: I certainly do,
1: okay,
0: yes.
1: Just stand by. We're coming up to you now.
0: A wild thing. I think you move me.
1: That's beautiful, Senator. The kids will love it.
0: But I want to know for sure.
1: That's it. Bear down.
0: Come on and hold me tight.
1: A little more Boston soul, Senator.
0: You move me, yes.
1: All right, Senator, now let's get a big finish here now.
0: All right,
1: when you get the group going.
0: Whole family now.
1: Yes, get them going.
0: All right.
1: Here comes the good stuff, Senator, so really get into it. Just think of the words. Here it comes. Stand by. Ready, and...
0: Oh, come on, wild thing.
1: Not so ruthless, Senator.
0: You make my heart sing.
1: That's it. Snap your fingers, Senator.
0: All right.
1: That's
0: come
1: it.
0: Back to New York, wild thing.
1: That's it.
0: Press ahead, wild thing. Think young, wild thing.
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It's infuriating. 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
7: I'm the reproducer here at 85. 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
8: 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Are we?
7: 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If I was at home watching, I could tell you, Fred.
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0: Some video recorder owners swap TV tapes with each other. 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
0: There's also pressure against home video recorder systems. Universal Pictures and Walt Disney Productions are suing Sony for introducing and selling the Sony Betamax. According to the suit, the recorders encourage the pirating of copyrighted material.
2: Who's a man that we admire? 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
1: Retro Rock's Long Island weather update. Mostly cloudy skies today, highs topping out near 75. Cloudy skies tonight, overnight lows around 65. Right now, 65 and partly cloudy in Wantagh.
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0: Got a song stuck in your head? Don't call us. 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You talk, we listen, the song plays. It's like leaving a voicemail that actually gets returned. Retro Rocks. Go ahead, say it.
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3: 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Here's Cheap Trick with Magical Mystery Tour on the Beatles Uncovered.

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Everybody knows nature had steam heat long before man even had a radiator. But now people are finally starting to take advantage of nature's steam heat in a big way.

0: Iceland, the entire island nation is heated with hot water from volcanically heated springs. And in California, natural steam heat is supplying enough energy to power 500,000 homes. This tapping of the Earth's own heat is called geothermal energy, and the California geothermal fields are unusual because they have dry heat.
1: High, fly, touch the sky. What you gonna do now the well's dry?
0: Geothermal fields are drilled like oil wells. Sometimes the drillers will strike superheated water, but the steam is often full of minerals that clog the pipes, so they look for dry steam, superheated pockets of air. There's a lot of dry steam in California. By the end of 1978, geothermal energy could be providing the power for about 1 million homes, and experts say about a quarter of California's electricity could come from geothermal sources by 1980. The economics of California's steam heat make it very attractive. Production costs are much less than coal or nuclear power, and only about half as much as oil-generated electricity. And if long-term water shortages threaten the West Coast hydroelectric power output, the dry steam may ease the burden. California energy consumers now find themselves in a unique situation. They can actually look forward to getting steamed up about energy prices because they know they won't get nabbed.
2: Coal in the boiler?
3: No good.
2: Oil in the burner?
3: No good.
2: Is it cold?
3: No.
2: Yes.
3: Yes, yes, yes. Come on, people. Get hot.
0: Susan O'Connell on the News Blimp.
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5: Retro Rock's Long Island weather update. Mostly cloudy skies today, highs topping out near 75. Cloudy

0: They were never making a statement. 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
3: Released on May 19, 1978, Sultans of Swing was Dire Straits' first hit song. It peaked at number 4 on the U.S. Billboard Hot 100 and number 8 on the U.K. singles chart, propelling the band to international fame. Here's a fun fact. The song was inspired by a real-life jazz band Mark Knopfler saw performing in a nearly empty pub, where the band ironically called themselves the Sultans of Swing, despite their lack of an audience. Here's the hit.

Parachute pants. 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Here's another totally awesome 80s classic on Retro Rocks.

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0: All in all, it's not been a banner year for the TV industry. For the first time in history, the number of viewers has actually dropped. But there has been one kind of news show that has managed to keep viewer interest aroused. The new sex-oriented sitcoms like Three's Company, Soap, and Love Boat. Now, according to the New York Times, network executives are planning a host of new sex-oriented TV shows for the next season.
1: Well, this is life. This is prime time. This is living the American way.
0: At a recent meeting of the International Radio and Television Society, execs from all three networks conceded sex-oriented shows may be the only way to draw back viewers. Even though they're billed as sex-oriented, though, the content of the shows now on the air is decidedly tame.
2: Hey, what you doing, man?
3: Just watching TV, man.
2: Watching TV? What are you watching, man?
3: I don't know. It's a movie about Indians, but it's really boring.
0: Religious groups initially planned a boycott to keep advertisers from sponsoring Soap during its pre-debut publicity blitz, but the boycott was scrapped when the show proved to be virtually inoffensive.
4: There's a movie on Channel 9.
2: Yeah, what?
4: Drama, Houston House Detective,
2: oh, yeah, yeah,
4: 1953. Police Lieutenant Scratch Richards and a urologist named Happy try to track down radioactive chorus girl Honey Sanchez, who has a vial of deadly marijuana taped to her leg.
2: Oh, that sounds exciting.
4: Vince Mole, right. Darlene Edwards, and Elmer Fudd.
0: The Parent Teachers Association isn't happy with the programming. They want the networks to issue ratings for their shows, similar to movie ratings. The networks say rating TV shows would amount to censorship. The sex-oriented TV shows might not have been so popular a few years ago. According to the New York Times, one exec pointed out the shows are popular today because today's actresses don't wear brassieres.

0: Apparently, the networks plan on giving new meaning to the term boob tube.
1: I'm the best you can get. Have you guessed me yet? I'm the sign oozing out from your TV set.
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3: Retro Rock's Long Island weather update. Mostly cloudy skies today, highs topping out near 75. Cloudy skies tonight, overnight lows around 65. Right now, 65 and partly cloudy in Hop Hog.
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3: Hello, hello. Ken Michaels here with today's Beatles trivia. And this time, it's in the form of two true and false statements. The way it works is that for each of these two statements, you have to tell me whether they're true or false. It's always fun to play this because even if you're not sure of the answer, you still have a 50-50 chance with each one. Are you ready? First statement. Paul McCartney plays all the instruments on the Beatles recording of Why Don't We Do It in the Road? True or false? Paul McCartney plays all the instruments on the Beatles recording of Why Don't We Do It in the Road? True or false? The second statement, the last number one single the Beatles had in the UK was Let It Be. Is that true or false? The last number one single the Beatles had in the UK was Let It Be. True or false? Do you think you got them both right? We'll find out in just a few moments.

Well, how did you do with our pair of true and false statements on the Beatles? Let's tackle them both right now. The first one, Paul McCartney plays all the instruments on the Beatles recording of Why Don't We Do It in the Road? Is that true or false? The answer is false. Paul played everything except the drums, played by Ringo. And both Paul and Ringo have confirmed that. The second statement, the last number one single the Beatles had in the UK was Let It Be. Is that true or false? The answer to that one is also false. The Beatles' last number one in the UK was actually The Ballad of John and Yoko, which explains why it made the Beatles' one compilation, while peaking at number 8 in the US. Something Back With Come Together peaked at number 4 in the UK, and Let It Be peaked at number 2 there, while both those singles hit number 1 in the US. And just in case you're wondering, The Long and Winding Road was the group's last number 1 in the US, but the song was never issued as a single in the UK. So, both answers were false. If you were correct for both, congratulations. And don't forget, you can check out Beatles Trivia every single week on my website at kenmichaelsradio.com with great prizes you can win on the Beatles like CDs, DVDs, books, and more. 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Until next time,

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2: It's time for Retro Rocks

publicity about rear-end crashes causing an unusual number of fires in Ford Pintos led the Department of Transportation to begin an investigation of gas tank safety. But the Pinto wasn't the first small car Ford designed with a large built-in fire hazard.

0: Between 1960 and 1970, smaller Ford models, including the Mustang and Fairlane lines, were equipped with a flange-mounted gas tank, rigidly bolted to the body of the car. And in some cases, the top of the tank also served as the floor of the trunk.
1: Just as much as I want to know, who's responsible?
0: In a recent case decided in favor of passengers burned when their Ford Fairlane with the flange-mounted tank caught fire, the Supreme Court of Illinois ruled Ford was at fault for designing a tank which burst into flames so easily. The court cited many prior cases which all point to one conclusion. Automobile manufacturers have to design their products bearing in mind that half of all collisions are rear-enders and that nearly 4% of the crashes resulted in fires.
2: My fenders was clicking the guardrail post. The guy beside me was white as a ghost.
3: Look out, look out, look out, look out!
4: No, there's fire in the hole and nothing left to burn.
0: As in the case of crash testing Pintos, Ford ignored test data and reports pointing to the hazards inherent in the design of the flange-mounted gas tanks. And Ford even denied such tests and reports existed at all, until confronted with its own documents in open court. That attempted deception caused Illinois Supreme Court Justice James Dooley to strongly condemn Ford's conduct in this case.
5: I finished up with,
6: "The actions of these vicious men are a violent stain on the community, and the full penalty of the law is hardly strong enough to deal with their ghastly crimes."
7: Super. Lord, Mr. Ford, what have you done?
0: For American car makers, added safety has always been considered a component of added costs. Ford seems to have been willing to pass the danger on to the consumer while saving itself a few dollars in not designing safer gas tanks. And the buyer is the one who gets burned if one of Ford's so-called better ideas backfires.

0: Steve Crowley on the News Blimp.
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2: Retro Rock's Long Island weather update. Mostly cloudy skies today, highs topping out near 75. Cloudy skies tonight, overnight lows around 65. Right now, 66 and cloudy in Comic.
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0: She's always listening. You know this. 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So put the surveillance to work. Say, Alexa, play Retro Rocks. Now she's not just recording your every move. She's doing it to a soundtrack. Zeppelin, Steely Dan, Hall & Oates, 60s through the 80s. You know, the good stuff. Retro Rocks. The only thing in your house that isn't spying on you.
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2: On this day in 1982, Fleetwood Mac opens the Mirage Tour in Atlanta. The album just hit number one. The band is back together after the chaos of Tusk and a long stretch of solo projects. They want to prove they can still fill arenas. Their opening act is a little-known Australian band called Men at Work. Their debut album, Business as Usual, is already climbing the charts. By the time the Mirage Tour wraps in October, Men at Work won't need an opening slot anymore. They'll be headlining their own sold-out shows with the number one album and number one single in the country simultaneously. Fleetwood Mac gave them a stage. They didn't need it for long.
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Fashion has never been braver. 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

0: Now that it's springtime, President Carter has turned his attention to some nuclear planting. President Carter has just quietly taken some major steps to aid the construction and operation of nuclear power facilities in the U.S.
1: I have an energy crisis and I need more power, power, power.
2: To the atomic boogie.
0: The president recently sent Congress a bill to speed nuclear plant construction by cutting down the time required to get construction permits and operating licenses for standard commercial reactors. The bill would also give states technical assistance and cash to assess their nuclear power needs.
3: Well, then why all this fallout over nuclear safety?
4: Bad press and bad statistics.
5: Oh, I see.
4: I took a look at the statistics just today on nuclear safety and... boy, they're really bad.
5: Are these figures available to the public?
4: Oh, sure. We've got them publicly posted right down there by the hot pile. Anybody can go down there, take a look at them anytime, day or night. It's all the same down there.
2: You've got the power to open the door.
0: In addition, President Carter established a task force to deal with the problem of how to dispose of or store nuclear wastes. So far, there's been no effective way of dealing with the problem of spent fuel and other radioactive byproducts.
5: Well, Ned, what about these reports that your new hot breeder reactor plant out by the high school is dumping harmfully potential radioactive waste into the river every day?
4: Well, that's silly, isn't it? There's no truth in that claim whatsoever. And logically, I ask you, how could we possibly do such a thing in broad daylight without being observed?
5: Oh, you couldn't.
4: No, of course not. And that's why we do it at night.
5: Oh.
4: You ought to see it. It's like a fireworks display, only without noise.
0: The president also seems to be ready to battle Congress over his opposition to the experimental breeder reactor planned for Clinch River in Tennessee. President Carter opposes the reactor because its waste product, plutonium, can be made into nuclear weapons. Reportedly, the president will support a smaller breeder reactor that doesn't create plutonium. Meanwhile, surveys in New York and California find public sentiment against nuclear power is growing. And if these surveys are any indication, the president's recent support of nuclear power could result in a lot of fallout.

0: Ben Manila on the News Blimp. 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
1: Forecast. Retro Rock's Long Island weather update. Mostly cloudy skies today, highs topping out near 75. Cloudy skies tonight, overnight lows around 65. Right now, 70 and cloudy in Oyster Bay.
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1: Hi, this is Tom Petty.
2: Hi, this is Bobby Kimball. You might remember me as the original lead singer of Toto.
0: This is how it was done.

0: Let's be honest. That little speaker has been listening to every word you say. Your fights, your snoring, the thing that you said about your brother-in-law. So give her something worth eavesdropping on. Say, Alexa, play Retro Rocks. And drown out their surveillance with Zeppelin, Elton, and Fleetwood Mac. Classic hits, classic rock, from the 60s through the 80s. She'll still sell your secrets to somebody. But now there's a killer soundtrack under it. Retro Rocks on Alexa, whether she likes it or not.
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3: In 1968, Crosby, Stills, and Nash are in London trying to get signed to the Beatles' Apple Records label. They're staying nearby while the Beatles are recording the White Album. One night, they hear McCartney's Blackbird, and according to Graham Nash, they learn it immediately because it was, in his words, perfect for their three-part harmony. They record their version right away, but it doesn't officially come out for over 20 years, sitting in a vault until 1991's CSN box set. Three of the greatest harmony singers in rock and roll, covering a song by arguably the fourth. Here's Crosby, Stills, and Nash with their version of Blackbird on the Beat.

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0: Some people left a mark. These people left the crater.
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2: I'd like to thank Elton and the boys for having me on tonight. We tried to think of a number to finish off with so that I could get out of here and be sick. And we thought we'd do a number of an old estranged fiancé of mine called Paul. This is one I never sang. It's an old Beatle number. And we just about know it.

0: 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Oh, good. We were starting to worry about you.
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3: In the U.S., it's not unusual for an economically depressed area to ask the government for loans to get the community back on its feet. But it's a little unusual when that economically depressed area turns out to be Miami Beach, once the winter wonderland of millionaires, playboys, and just ordinary tourists.

0: All of a sudden, Miami Beach finds itself in the position of a has-been. Revenues are down more than 40% of what they were in their 60s heyday.
1: As I wandered out on the streets of Miami, I said to myself, this is some fancy town.
0: Some say competition is the reason behind the tourist decline. It's now often as cheap to vacation in Hawaii, Mexico, or the Caribbean. Others point out the failure of Miami Beach business people to reinvest their tourist profits.

0: of the formerly grand hotels are now in such shabby condition, less than 15% of the rooms qualify as first-class accommodations. Until the accommodations are upgraded, many conventions won't gather in Miami Beach. But until more business comes along, hotel keepers won't have the money to upgrade the facilities.
1: What a town, what a town, what a town.
0: As a result of these problems, Miami Beach business people have gone to the U.S. government to guarantee $100 million in loans to spruce up the area.
2: That was so many years ago.
0: Locals are talking about the possibility of legalizing gambling as another incentive to bring back the tourists. It seems Miami Beach is ready to do practically anything to lose its newfound image as a last resort.
3: So now I can never go back to Miami and New York.

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1: Forecast. Retro Rock's Long Island weather update. Mostly cloudy skies today, highs topping out near 75. Cloudy skies tonight, overnight lows around 65. Right now, 72 and cloudy in Farmingdale.
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0: 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Retro Rocks.

0: 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Who sat on top of a phone book? And who had the number one record this week in 1969? Find out! 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
6: It's a news blimp, courtesy.

0: busing may lead to controversy when it involves school children, but it seems to work out fine when applied to the workforce. A number of large companies in association with local transit systems are making discount transit passes available to their employees.
1: I call it a bargain, the best I ever had.
2: You know, I think we're all bozos on this bus.
3: They get up every morning from the alarm clock's warning. Take the 8:15 into the city.
0: So far, employer pass programs are underway in Chicago, Dallas, Boston, Pittsburgh, Hartford, and other cities. Employers have often provided free parking space for employees who drive to work, but until now, little was done to subsidize workers who used mass transit.
4: What have you done for me lately?
0: Some states require large employers to report what efforts the companies have made to promote carpooling or use of public transportation. Transit pass programs seem to fit the bill perfectly.
5: Did I pass one?
6: No, but the fox did. Squeeze him right there. Maybe he'll pass another one.
1: Don't pass me by.
0: At the same time, transit authorities are trying to convince more companies to get involved with pass programs. The mass transit officials see the discount passes as the best way to increase the number of riders and ease their perennial deficits.
1: Driving that train.
5: I took the train because I take trains a lot, but, it's mostly old people and myself. We just sit in a lounge car and they tell me what a great President Harding was.
7: All aboard!
0: Generally, the discount passes allow the bearer unlimited transit use for a set price. Savings average about $50 a year.
1: But they find a way to make you pay.
0: But for now, it doesn't appear the discount passes will be made available to the individual man or woman on the street. They already use mass transit and don't need further enticement, according to transit officials. But those who get the passes appear to be making the most of the token gesture.

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2: Retro Rock's Long Island weather update. Mostly cloudy skies today, highs topping out near 75. Cloudy skies tonight, overnight lows around 65. Right now, 71 and cloudy in Bayshore.
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2: You broke my heart, 'cause I couldn't dance. 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

0: You've got a thumb, but so does a possum. The difference, you know how to work a smartphone. So use it. Open the Retro Rocks app on your smartphone, hit record, and tell us what you want to hear in your own voice. Sing it. Shout it. Whisper it like you're hiding something from your spouse. We don't care. We'll get it on the air. And if we take a little long, blame the possum. He's supposed to be helping. Retro Rocks. Your request is just one thumb away.
1: Hello, hello. Ken Michaels back with our Beatles trivia of the day. And this time, we'll play the game Famous Last Words. Kind of like the Beatle one-liner, in which I recite a lyrical line from a Beatle or solo Beatle song and you have to name it, Famous Last Words is more specific. It's the last line in the song, the last words you hear being sung in the song, and all you have to do is name that song. Ready for the challenge? See if you can tell me what Beatle or solo Beatle song ends with these words. You were the law. That's it. What song in the Beatles and solo Beatle catalog ends with the words, You were the law?

0: Hey, big news from Burger King. 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
1: Well, how did you do? Were you able to figure out the answer to our Beatle game, Famous Last Words? You had to name what Beatle or solo Beatle song ends with the words, "You Were the Law." The song was a popular album cut from the Wings album, Venus and Mars, and it proved to be a highlight from the enormously successful Wings Over America tour. The song was inspired by a vacation that Paul took in Jamaica, where he was reading a Marvel comic book. And the characters, Magneto, Titanium Man, and Crimson Dynamo, were all villains on the Marvel Comics post office wall. So he decided to build a story with him as the narrator using these characters from X-Men.
2: Well, I was talking last night.
1: The head of Marvel, Stan Lee, was also commissioned to produce drawings of these characters that were used on the overhead projection system when Wings performed the song live. And so, the answer to our game was Magneto and Titanium Man. And don't forget, you can catch Beatles trivia every single week on my website at KenMichaelsRadio.com. Until next time, I'm Ken Michaels.

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0: order to form a more perfect union.
1: Business people are usually all in favor of getting things organized, except when it comes to unionization.
2: Hanging on to outdated imperialist dogma, which perpetuates the economic and social differences in our society.
1: Now unions and management are squaring off for the biggest showdown since the labor strikes of the 1930s. But hopefully, this time the confrontations aren't going to be as bloody. This time around, management is making use of a new weapon, a group of consulting firms whose sole purpose is advising business people on how they can keep unions out of their companies.
3: I'll take it from here. Follow me. Right, Chief.
1: Some of the consultants charge hundreds of dollars to attend their anti-union seminars, but many business people feel it's well worth the price.
4: But the most amazing

0: Don't kill you. Now we see the violence inherent in the system. Shut up! Welcome to the
1: working week. In the meantime, labor unions are trying to tackle their own image problem through an advertising blitz. The International Ladies Garment Workers Union has already had success with their commercial showing workers singing the union song.
2: I work for the union, 'cause she's so good to me.
1: The American Federation of State, County, and Municipal Employees, which has 750,000 members, is going on TV with a $1 million ad campaign. The unions hope to dispel some of the distrust people have for them by pointing out the important job they do.
3: We're

The struggle between labor and management is certain to draw a lot of attention, but it remains to be seen whether it will result in the formation of a more perfect union.

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2: Retro Rock's Long Island weather update. Mostly cloudy skies today, highs topping out near 75. Cloudy skies tonight, overnight lows around 65. Right now, 73 and cloudy in Belmore.
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4: On this day in 1982, Fleetwood Mac opens the Mirage Tour in Atlanta. The album just hit number one. The band is back together after the chaos of Tusk and a long stretch of solo projects. They want to prove they can still fill arenas. Their opening act is a little-known Australian band called Men at Work. Their debut album, Business as Usual, is already climbing the charts. By the time the Mirage Tour wraps in October, Men at Work won't need an opening slot anymore. They'll be headlining their own sold-out shows with the number one album and number one single in the country simultaneously. Fleetwood Mac gave them a stage. They didn't need it for long.
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0: 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And we're supposed to take this decade seriously?
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0: 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You talk, we listen, the song plays. It's like leaving a voicemail that actually gets returned. Retro Rocks. Go ahead, say it.
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3: Last week, I reached for the liquid hair net and I sprayed my head with room deodorizer. All day long, I reminded myself of the great outdoors.
4: Americans seem to have developed a phobia about smells. There are products that rid people of odors from smelly feet, armpits, or even genitals. With the advent of truth in advertising, the testing of personal care products has become big business. But just how are these foot sprays, deodorants, and mouthwashes tested for efficiency? Well, with a room full of smelly people and some professional sniffers.
5: By actually sniffing the armpit. Men come in, strip to the waist, put their arms up, and we go under there and sniff them.
4: Carl Klump is one such professional sniffer. He works for the Gillette Company.
6: Ever since he was a little boy, everything he's finding around the house, he sticks up his nose.
4: The test subjects earn a few dollars for their participation, but not everyone can muster sufficient odor.
7: Stink butt.
5: Would maybe spend a weekend without washing their armpits, for instance, to try to generate malodor. So they would come in, say, on a Monday, and we have three or four people that would evaluate their armpits by sniffing them, recording what they feel was the amount of malodor, and then if they had sufficient odor, then we would ask them to apply a material into their arms, and after so many hours, they would come back and we'd evaluate them again.
8: Say what you will, but I'm a stinker.
4: Anytime you see an ad for a product that promises to stop odor, the product has probably been tested by human noses. This is one job where people don't have to worry about being replaced by machines.
9: If you run out of deodorant, go into the kitchen and put a bay leaf under each arm. Doesn't stop you from perspiring, but you smell like soup.
4: But sniffers say it takes more than just a good nose to turn pro.
10: Oh, but you gotta know. Like nobody's knows, and nobody knows where it may lead you.
5: There is a certain aesthetic involved in the whole thing. If it's revolting to you to see someone's armpits in front of you, the thought of smelling them would actually make a job very difficult for you. You probably would not do a thorough job. You'd be afraid almost to inhale and

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4: Well, everybody's happy. I saw it on the news, but me, I got a case of color TV blues.
5: Have you ever wondered what it would be like if Congress televised their meetings? Stay tuned. The House of Representatives is planning to start gavel-to-gavel coverage of their proceedings.
6: Live from the legislative capital of the world, Washington, D.C., the Speaker of the House, here's Tip!
7: Thank you. Boy, it's cold out.
6: Oh, yeah? How cold is it?
7: It is so cold that I heard they were going to smuggle Liz Ray back to Washington to heat things up.
6: Yeah.
7: Stick around. We'll be right back after a bang of the gavel.
8: Washington, we're watching you. What the hell you're gonna do?
5: The plan to put Congress on TV is controversial and unlike the coverage given famous events like the Watergate hearings. Congress wants to be in charge of the broadcasts itself. The camera operators would work for Congress and not the networks. And the only thing the cameras will be allowed to show are the official proceedings on the rostrum.
9: I want to grow up to be a politician and take over this beautiful land.
5: The TV networks and a few maverick congressmen feel it's not appropriate for the people making the news to also be controlling the news coverage. But the congressional leadership is worried about the image of the House. What would the public think if the TV showed an empty hall, or congressmen reading newspapers, napping, or joking during debate?
10: All right, gentlemen, I think that's really enough, sir, for today. Let's all retire into the retirement room and have a little drinky-drinky.
6: Yeah.
5: Much of the most important work in Congress goes on in committees, and the congressmen don't want to be accused of not working just because they aren't always appearing on camera.
11: In the

Nobody's sure just how popular the TV coverage of Congress will be, or if any stations will carry the congressionally controlled coverage. But even if they get the lowest Nielsen rating in history, Congress isn't worried about being canceled.

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3: The Beatles write A Hard Day's Night as a jangly, breathless pop song about coming home exhausted after work. Otis Redding apparently heard something else entirely. His version throws out the jangle and replaces it with a Motown-y brass and soul firepower. His band transforms it into something that you could dance to in a sweaty club at midnight. Redding is one of those rare artists who could take anything, and make it sound like it's always been his. The Beatles had enormous respect for him. Hearing what he did with one of their most recognizable songs, it's easy to understand why. Here's Otis Redding, A Hard Day's Night on The Beatles Uncovered.

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The 70s automotive industry was either visionary or completely unhinged. 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
5: Who would pay for the privilege of watching commercials? Moviegoers, that's who.
6: I wish there was a Hollywood just like there used to be.
5: A trip to the movies used to be an escape from the hounds of Madison Avenue, but not anymore. Many theater owners are running commercials between their feature films.
7: My brother God was wrong about the comet. How were we to know it would land right in the middle of our giant warehouse?
5: But there's hot debate over the commercials in the movie industry. The studios are violently opposed to running the spots. They say it'll turn off potential moviegoers and add to the decline in movie attendance.
6: I wish I could have made it more like the movies for you.
5: But theater owners are all in favor. They say in the face of rising costs, the money they're paid for running the commercials can help keep the cost of tickets down. In Europe, moviegoers have to sit through 10 minutes of commercials between films.
7: It's a cataclysmic sale down here. We're flooded. We're over our poor heads in remnants, burn ends, and labels from such naturally famous weaves as Royal Moo, Lemurian, Western S, and Munchkin Mills, Dog

0: makes life.
1: The first American commercial being syndicated is a 30-second spot for Seiko watches. But the two companies which produce commercials for theaters hope to get the ad time expanded to 3 minutes. Theater owners are paid about $20 per minute for each ad seen by 1,000 viewers. With this gold mine at hand, theater operators are holding their breath, hoping the public will sit still for the ads.
2: Say goodbye to Hollywood. 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
1: Moviegoers have yet to show whether the ads will be considered a coming attraction or a numbing distraction. Tom Powell on the News Blimp.
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4: Here's your Retro Rocks Long Island weather. Showers and thunderstorms likely tonight, down to around 67. Tomorrow, expect showers and thunderstorms likely, with highs around 83. Even though it's just cloudy on your drive home right now, those showers and thunderstorms are heading our way and sticking around through tomorrow. Right now, 72 and cloudy in Smithtown.
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0: She's always listening. You know this. You've made peace with it. So put the surveillance to work. Say, Alexa, play Retro Rocks. Now she's not just recording your every move, she's doing it to a soundtrack. Zeppelin, Steely Dan, Hall & Oates, 60s through the 80s. You know, the good stuff. Retro Rocks. The only thing in your house that isn't spying on you.
1: Hello, hello. Ken Michaels here, ready to bring you today's Beatles trivia. And this time, it's in the form of a game called Do the Math. I'm going to give you two trivia questions. The answers for each one are a specific number. In Do the Math, you take the two numbers, add them together, and tell me what you got. It's just that simple. Ready? Here are the two questions. First one, how many songs on the Beatles' debut album, Please Please Me, were original compositions? How many songs on the Beatles' debut album, Please Please Me, were original compositions? Second question, how many medleys appeared on John Lennon's rock and roll album? How many medleys are on John's rock and roll album? Add both answers together, and you'll have the final answer in our game, Do the Math. Answers are coming right up in just a few moments.

0: Well, how did you do in our Beatle game, Do the Math? You had to get the answers to two Beatles trivia questions. Both are numbered answers, and you had to do some simple arithmetic and add them together. Let's see how you fared. How many songs on the Beatles' first album, Please Please Me, were original compositions? There were 14 songs on the album, and 8 of them were original. All 8 were Lennon-McCartney songs. How many medleys appeared on John Lennon's rock and roll album? There were 2. A real short medley of Ready Teddy and Rip It Up, both Little Richard songs, and a medley of 2 songs that were both hits for Sam Cooke, Bring It On Home to Me and Send Me Some Lovin'. And that song actually was originally done by Little Richard. So the first answer was 8, the second answer was 2, and that adds up to 10. If 10 was your answer, take a deep bow. You figured out the answer in our game, Do the Math. And you can try and figure out Beatles trivia every single week on my website with all kinds of Beatle games to have fun with and win great prizes too. Check it out, along with lots of other features on the Beatles, at KenMichaelsRadio.com. Until next time, I'm Ken Michaels.
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2: Here's your Retro Rocks Long Island weather. Showers and thunderstorms likely tonight, down to around 67. Tomorrow, expect showers and thunderstorms likely, with highs around 83. Right now, 70 and cloudy in Lindenhurst.
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0: New York, just like I pictured it. 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
1: Hey, brother. Hey, come here, Slick. Huh? Hey, you look hip, man. Hey, you want to make yourself $5, man?
0: Yeah, brother.
1: Hey, look here. 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
0: Hey. What? Huh? I don't know. What? I'm just going across the street.
2: Shut your mouth.
0: Oh, no. What'd I do?
3: 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Put your hands behind your back. 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
0: What?
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4: Look at yourself in that mirror.
5: Huh?
4: Look at your complexion.
5: Oh.
4: Look at those zits. Stand up straight. Stick out your chest.
6: They say healthcare in America is in bad shape. Yet in a year's time, Americans may never get another stuffy nose, suffer another case of the blahs, or endure an upset stomach.
7: There was a woman in Georgia, didn't feel just right. She had fever all day and chills at night.
6: The Federal Trade Commission is proposing to cure all these maladies and more forever. How are they going to accomplish this medical miracle? By prohibiting over-the-counter drug manufacturers from using non-medical terms to sell their products. The FTC is proposing that the drug manufacturers limit themselves to a few approved words to explain what their remedies are supposed to remedy.
8: If there's a cure for this, I don't want it.
6: If the FTC gets its way, Americans will never have to have another drop of medicine to cure a stuffy nose. Of course, a few of them may have to take something to ease their rhinitis and sinusitis.
9: This is it.
10: Achoo.
9: Doctor, give him that really big disease.
10: Achoo.
6: But at least they won't have to worry about upset stomachs, even if they do have to deal with occasional attacks of flatulence.
11: Today's modern now-a-go-go woman just pops these simple little pills.
6: Cough suppressants will become a thing of the past under the new FTC plan, being replaced forever by antitussives.
12: You can feel his disease.
13: Uh-oh, I think he's caught it. Doctor, give him something for his cough.
14: All right. Here's a quarter.
15: Oh, that's not much.
14: Not much of a cough.
16: There ain't nothing I can do.
6: The new plan is designed to prevent consumers from being confused about what over-the-counter drug commercials are talking about. But the drug companies are furious. They say the proposed regulations are what will confuse consumers. Besides that, they say it's an abridgment of the advertiser's right to free speech, and say they'll sue the government if the FTC institutes the proposed guidelines.
17: The doctors all come up with the same answer. Boy, if I'm that far gone, there's nowhere left to go.
6: But no matter what words are used, many people feel they can get the relief they need by having the commercial end.
18: From the bottom of your fever to the throbbing in your toe, you got it cold.
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20: Here's your Retro Rocks Long Island weather. Showers and thunderstorms likely tonight, down to around 67. Tomorrow, expect showers and thunderstorms likely, with highs around 83. Even if it feels a little gray out there for your ride home right now, those clouds are just gathering before showers and thunderstorms move in tonight. Right now, 70 and cloudy in Babylon.
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